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1: I'm coming up.
2: 5?

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0: Alpha 6,
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0: Markham,
1: 487 Alpha, right now.
0: 487 Alpha. Vehicle is off the highway. Tow truck on scene. CRU on scene. And it's code 4 for 487 Alpha.
1: 47 Alpha, vehicle is off the highway. Tow truck on scene. CRU is on scene. You're now code 4, 1104.

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0: 51, crew of 4 responding to Gabarum Road.
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0: Well, past 51, we've arrived on scene and talking with property owners, over.
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1: Mike Alpha
0: 6. This is Mike Alpha 6, Code 5, King Roy Alpha.
1: Mike Alpha 6, you're Code 5, King Roy Alpha. This is 424 Alpha, over. Hi, 424 Alpha. 424 Alpha, responding with the crew of 111, over.
2: 424 Alpha, responding 111, 11, 20.

0: 456 Alpha. Qualcomm, we had this one at RTC. There is Alan Dream, Alan. The way we're going to go. Tow truck is on the scene. Seems to be made safe.
1: 46 Alpha, to my RTC, there's no one injured, no details taken. You have Micro 9 Mike Alpha. Two tow trucks on scene. Area St. Maintenance, your crew 4, 1127.
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0: Yeah, we're heading to 582 Gabarum Road, I think it is. The fire crew of 2, meeting 1 there, over.
1: BN 51, you're proceeding with a crew of 2. Be advised, the address is 858, that's 858 Gabarum Road, Falcon Creek.
0: I'm BN 51, that's correct, over.
1: BN 51, 50 feet, 11 feet.

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1: Avon.
0: We have a stack of Whitson, a light, approximately 100 meter long.

0: cut the amount down, and we'll have to start pulling it apart all out by then.
1: Tacoma Flight 51, be advised, how you miss the fourth broken. 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
0: Tom, we're going to need water supply out here too, so we might have to get on to area office to send out North Coast 71 or 72. 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
1: Papa 51, we need water supply out here. 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
0: 474 Lima, we'll have you turning out to report to a quad bike and trailer that has washed into a house. Located at 11 Anderson Street in Brulu. 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
1: Welcome, Buona, 474 Lima, copying all the last message. 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
1: We'll be code 8 in about a minute. Could you nominate direct 1 as fire ground, please?
0: Five on BN 51, code 8 about 1 minute. Pressing direct 1 into fire ground, 1137, 5 on 551 over.
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2: on 424 Alpha, over. Are we at code 4, over?
0: Hi, from
3: 424, 1138. Hi, from 24, 51. Hi, from 24, 51, over. Hi, from 24, 51, going to do patrol of hazard reduction burn on the crew of 1.
0: Hi, from 24, 51, my lord, control hazard reduction burn, crew of 1, 738.

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1: Hi, I'm looking at 5 Alpha, yes, crew 1, Quantum 5 Alpha, we'll have you proceed, 330, over.
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0: 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We should reach this is on the same and push up on Lane Rover.
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1: Foxtrot Lima, proceeding, Charlie 02.

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1: Alpha,
0: 412 Alpha, we have 109 vehicle, not trapped. Sorry, on the QAS, over.
1: Hi, Alpha, 109 vehicle, not trapped. 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

0: Barham Fork Driver.
1: Barham Fork Driver, over.
0: Barham Fork Driver, 129 Alpha Avenue, US, currently being loaded into transport cover. US Eagle will remain on scene to stabilize squad lights.

0: Juana 4 Alpha.
1: Juana, last
0: time,
1: hey there.
0: Juana 4 Alpha. Primary and secondary first. Helping casualty out of car. Staying to make scene safe. 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
1: Alpha, be advised, how your message was broken. Clear scene, primary and secondary search completed. You're helping Kenzie out of car, and you're saying to make scene safe, over.
0: Awesome.
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1: Hi, North Coast 71, over.
0: From Kawana, North Coast 71, responding to fire Gabaram Road.
1: Flight from North Coast 71, the deep code 30. Be advised, flight ground is direct 7. Can you advise three numbers, over?
0: Flight from Kawana, North Coast 71, crew of 1.
1: Michael, North Coast 71, crew of 1, 1218. Michael, Kawana, VM 51, over.

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0: Currently 51 has completed the call with hazard reduction burn. Everything is now safe. This can be closed down.
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1: Hi, from 412 Alpha. 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
0: Alpha, negative. 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

0: 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I'm up.
1: 412 Alpha, we'll have you turning out through Costa Pasquet, 64 Kevin Livingston Drive, Pinewood Central, for an automatic alarm, over.
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0: 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Alarm's been activated. 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
0: 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I'm 4 Alpha, I've got 5.
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0: Well, the Bridge River 51 will be code 7 until late this afternoon.
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1: Marucci River 52, your code 5, just confirming vehicle's back on the run, over. Lancome, Marucci River 52, over.
0: Marucci River 52, go ahead.
1: Marucci River 52, just confirming the appliance is now back online. Also, over.
0: Marucci River 52, that's affirmative.
1: Okay, acknowledge 1344.

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1: Right,
0: I'm
1: Tower 81, over.
0: Tower 81 is mobile in the area, crew of 1.

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1: Final Moore Park 82, over.
0: Moore Park 82, crew of one going out to support the Kabaram Road 25.
1: Moore Park 82, final crew of one. Well, that's a great incident. Moore Park 82, be advised, fly ground is direct 7, over. Park 82 acknowledged, 7-4.

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1: Samba 51, over.
0: Samba 51, responding to Welcome Creek.
1: Samba 51, acknowledge you're heading to 858 Grum Road. Can you say again your crew numbers, over?
0: A crew of 2.
1: Passenger 51, crew 2, passenger 51, be advised, fire ground is direct 7, over.
0: Direct 7, fire ground.
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0: Tyrone 41 is code 4 for Paul Mount Misery Road. This burn has been left in the hands of the landowner. Any this burning is well within containment lines. We will not be returning.
1: Doing must be landowner or within containment lines, not retaining code 4, 14 feet.

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1: get it to you, over. Mopac, EPC, responding to fire and road fire, crew 1 from Mopac, 1.
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0: 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We'll be in action, case 1.
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0: 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We are mopping up.
1: 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You're mopping up. 1536.

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0: Welcome to Anaco, the Alpha. Welcome, Brian. We found a mattress along the fence line. It appears to have been on fire at some stage. It's gone out. We've dragged it onto a concrete pad. We're going to notify the council. It is a code bomb for us. It's been let's say, over.
1: Fire, you've got a mattress on the fence line, wasn't flying out. We'll go to my council area, let's say, field code 4.

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1: Roger 432 Alpha, you're Prestige 3 3 3 3 3 3 3 3 3 3 3 3 3 3 3 3 3 3 3 3 3 3 3 3 3 3 3 3 3 3 3 3 3 3 3 3 3 3 3 3 3 3 3 3 3 3 3 3 3 3 3 3 3 3 3 3 3 3 3 3 3 3 3 3 3 3 3 3 3 3 3 3 3 3 3 3 3 3 3 3 3 3 3 3 3 3 3 3 3 3 3 3 3 3 3 3 3 3 3 3 3 3 3 3 3 3 3 3 3 3 3 3 3 3 3 3 3 3 3 3 3 3 3 3 3 3 3 3 3 3 3 3 3 3 3 3 3 3 3 3 3 3 3 3 3 3 3 3 3 3 3 3 3 3 3 3 3 3 3 3 3 3 3 3 3 3 3 3 3 3 3

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0: Mark on Mark Uniform 12, over. Mark on Mark Uniform 12, over. Con Mike Uniform 12 is code 5, over. Mike Uniform 12, code 5, zero, a correction, 7.
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1: Falcon 469 Alpha, over.
0: Alright, you received. Thank you very much.
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0: 469 Alpha, over.
1: Rifle last one, go ahead.
0: Alpha, plane, tires, with the crawl 4, over.
1: Rifle on last one, call signs on receive, say, call sign again in Mexico.
0: This is 469 Alpha, over.
1: 469 Alpha, over.
0: Is going to Heisel, training with the curl 4, over.
1: 469 Alpha to Heisel, training curl 4, 79, please.

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0: Viacom 462 Alpha, these voice and message was completely unreadable. Viacom received code 2 only, if you can say again. Over.
1: Situation attendance, investigating, over.
0: Viacom 462 Alpha, code 2, QRS in attendance, you're investigating, 1746.

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1: Markham Pilot 473 Alpha, right now.
0: Code 2 in action, case 1, extinguishing a mattress. There is also a small fire which will allow us to burn because they're going to cook their food on, but we're dampening around that small fire. So stop the call, over.
1: Michael Pilot of 473 Alpha Code 2 in action, case 1. Extinguishing mattress, small fire allowing to burn as they are cooking their food on it. But damping down small fire, stop the call, 1751.

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0: Falcon 473 Alpha.
3: Falcon climbed to 473 Alpha.
0: Have spoken to the people and assured them that they're not going to add any more under the fire they've already got. Code 4, over.
3: Code 473 Alpha, you've made up spoken to people that assured that they will not add anything more to the fire. Code 473.

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1: Come 451 Alpha.
0: Well, it's on 451 Alpha. You just confirmed 10 at 8,000. Any additional information, thanks.
1: 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Over.
0: 451 Alpha, message, thank you.
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1: possible traffic in Brisbane, give you road, over.
0: Mike on 432 kilo, possible traffic in Brisbane, road, heading please.

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meters, 10 meters, 10 meters, 10 meters, 10 meters, 10 meters, 10 meters, 10 meters, 10 meters, 10 meters, 10 meters, 10 meters, 10 meters, 10 meters, 10 meters, 10 meters, 10 meters, 10 meters, 10 meters, 10 meters, 10 meters, 10 meters, 10 meters, 10 meters, 10 meters, 10 meters, 10

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1: Flight on 451 Alpha, Echo 2, QPS and antenna, Travis, yeah.
0: Flight on 451 Alpha, code 2, QPS and antenna, investigating 8045. 4-5, this is 432 Kilo. Flight on 432 Kilo. 432 Kilo has an ETA of 10 minutes, 1-0 minutes over. Flight on 432 Kilo, your ETA is 10-1-0 minutes, 18:45. 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Flight on 451 Alpha, over.
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0: Flight on 451 Alpha from 432 Kilo, their ETA is 10-1-0, 10 minutes, over.
1: Flight on 451 Alpha, message received. We'll be operating on one direct for this instance. I've got two vehicles located considerable distance apart. Still trying to ascertain the nature of damage and injuries, over.
0: Flight on 451 Alpha, acknowledge Mars, operating on one direction, and then two vehicles have had considerable distance apart. I'm still trying to ascertain the nature of injuries. Flight on 432 Kilo, you copy one director. 4-5, this is 432 Kilo, acknowledge all of Mars, over. Flight on 432 Kilo, acknowledge 1845.

0: going from 451 Alpha.
1: Going from 451 Alpha.
0: Going from 451 Alpha to Investigator 13. This is a minor RTC, the truck and a vehicle. Both vehicles only received minor damage. They are separated by distance. Got one tow guy now in the hands of QAS. We have a stop on the call, thanks.
1: Welcome to the Volkswagen Alpha, investigating a team on a RTC vehicle. Both vehicles only received minor damage. 109 Alpha and hands of QAS from the call. 1849, Michael Kleiner to Volkswagen, 2 Kilo.
2: Well, I call this is 432 Kilo. We have acknowledged our message code, 432 Kilo, over.

on 450. 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Pass on fire has been located. It was out 5 hours engine. So good. 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Fire has been located. 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
1: Hotel Kalana, 451 Alpha, over.
2: Well, Tom, 451 Alpha is in area, calling crew has been released.
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0: 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Calling crew can be released, over.
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0: Восемь,
1: Alpha, some plane will be utilizing tech. So do you have a complex name for this structure, over?

0: I can find 474 Alpha. 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Be advised, there was no premises name given on the call over.
1: Yeah, Paul, so 474 Alpha. Message saved. Do you have any further information at all?
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0: 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Icon 474 Alpha, over. Squadron 47 Bravo, code 1 at 923, David Lowway, investigating it.
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0: Hong Kong is 474 Alpha Charlie.
1: Hong Kong 474 Alpha.
0: 474 Alpha, this is a family access on all services, over.
1: Yeah, Hong Kong, that's

0: Well, I called him 47 for Alpha.
1: I called 47 for Alpha, Emma.
0: Well, I called 47 for Alpha. Area's being investigated. There were a couple of towers that have been burnt. They were all extinguished prior to our arrival. As they checked the thermal imaging camera, a line of fifth officials burned to the edge of the window. Code 4 for 47 for Alpha, leaving the air for Madison.
1: Alpha, area's been investigated. There were a couple of towers that have been burnt, all was extinguished prior to our arrival. Check security cameras, minor superficial burns to your window, code 4 left hand management, 23.

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Welcome 456 Alpha. Welcome, we've got one. 456 Alpha, 7100, 0 0 0 0 0 0 0 0 0 0 0 0 0 0 0 0 0 0 0 0 0 0 0 0 0 0 0 0 0 0 0 0 0 0 0 0 0 0 0 0 0 0 0 0 0 0 0 0 0 0 0 0 0 0 0 0 0 0 0 0 0 0 0 0 0 0 0 0 0 0 0 0 0 0 0 0 0 0 0 0 0 0 0 0 0 0 0 0 0 0 0 0 0 0 0 0 0 0 0 0 0 0 0 0 0 0 0 0 0 0 0 0 0 0 0 0 0 0 0 0 0 0 0 0 0 0 0 0 0 0 0 0 0 0 0 0 0 0 0 0 0 0 0 0 0 0 0 0 0 0 0 0 0 0 0 0 0 0 0 0 0 0 0 0 0 0 0 0 0 0 0 0 0 0 0 0 0 0 0 0 0

0: Bravo 456 Alpha.
1: Bravo 456 Alpha.
0: Also, we have Python expired in the position week 1. The line has not been expired. Python has expired.
1: Falcon 456 Alpha, we have Falcon evacuated, can you confirm leaving Suite 1? Alarm's been identified, I feel like Falcon 456 call, over.
0: Yeah, what's that? The business is
1: Suite 1, waiting for you. Falcon 456 Alpha, acknowledge Mars, 006

0: Alpha, so on 466 Alpha. On 466 Alpha, I don't know. 466 has been isolated. Management has been informed. We're code 4.
1: On 466 Alpha, the detector has been isolated. The management is informed. Code 4, 006.

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0: 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Welcome 451 Alpha. Welcome 451 Alpha, which goes to Virgin GPS. 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
0: 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Next jet, over.
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0: 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Alarm activated, zone 2, hangar A. Sprinkler alarm, cruise investigated.
2: Flycon 451 Alpha, there is a single vehicle damage from A. Interaction with a bovine. G-Code 9 Alpha, from Session 3. Now we do have one occupant in the vehicle, was being transported to hospital. He had bleach in his eye. He was prior to the incident. Confirm it's got QIS and it's an ETA on it. Over.
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0: Boston 474 Alpha, we've had a fault from the sprinkler pump at this premise. 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
1: Alpha,
0: QAS, 7640, 2 for the ground, 20, 20, 20, 20, 20, 20, 20, 20, 20, 20, 20, 20, 20, 20, 20, 20, 20, 20, 20, 20, 20, 20, 20, 20, 20, 20, 20, 20, 20, 20, 20, 20, 20, 20, 20, 20, 20, 20, 20, 20, 20, 20, 20, 20, 20, 20, 20, 20, 20, 20, 20, 20, 20, 20, 20, 20, 20, 20, 20, 20, 20, 20, 20, 20, 20, 20, 20, 20, 20, 20, 20, 20, 20, 20, 20, 20, 20, 20, 20, 20, 20, 20, 20, 20, 20, 20, 20, 20, 20, 20, 20, 20, 20, 20, 20, 20, 20, 20, 20, 20, 20, 20, 20, 20, 20, 20, 20, 20, 20, 20, 20, 20, 20, 20, 20, 20, 20, 20

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0: 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Alarm activated. Show 2, sprinkler pump. Appears to be a fault in the system. Manage has been advised. Alarm's been isolated. Code 12, 475 Alpha.
1: Alarm activated, zone 2, sprinkler pump is off the system, manage to advise, alarm isolated, code

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0: Mike on 432 Alpha, private smoke alarm, no sign of smoke or fire. 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Echo 4.
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0: Firecom Kiwana. This is Sandy Stripes 51. We've got one on board going to Maribyrnong. And for maintenance today.
1: Sandy Stripes 51, you're mobile with a call on Maribyrnong for maintenance. Sandy Stripes 51, can you confirm how long this vehicle will be off the run for, over? Icon for Sandy Stripes 51, over.
0: Kiwana, could you just repeat that, please?
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0: 436
1: over.
0: Falcon 436 over. We're assisted QAS with a lift assist. No persons requiring transport. We're code 4 over.
1: 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We're assisted QAS with lift assist. No persons requiring transport. Code 4. 0716.

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0: I'm not 100% sure if the permit holders rang them in yet, but I'll ensure that it's done before we light up.
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